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3: And don't forget two of our warehouses now. The one on South Meadow Road.
4: 276 South Meadow in front of the airport.
3: And the one that we have at the Kingston Collection Mall. Go to-

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2: Hello, it's Buzz from Buildex. 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

0: 99.1. Getting working with the spinners. One work day left for the week. Hey, it's 6:23, 23 minutes after 6 o'clock. I'm Bruce Palmer. Cruz and Bruce, you and me together for the ride in once again this morning and then to get the work week out of the way. In a couple of moments, we'll take a look at news. Also, get our first peek at traffic. And first, now, I wanted to take you to a peek on something pretty interesting that happened at auction just the other day. So get ready, because it truly is a piece of movie history. You ready? Picture this in your mind. What we're going to do is go directly to find out what's happening at auction. You ready? All right, let's hit the auction block here.
1: $1,550,000. That's $500,000 more than I was asking for, but that's fine. 1.7. I got his 1.7. I'll take you 1.7. 1750. Now do 1.8. 1.8.
0: Yeah, that's right. He's closing in on $2 million, and it's still going up. And what is that bidding happening on? It's happening on this. All right, get ready. It is the lightsaber, the famous lightsaber that Luke Skywalker used in the motion picture Star Wars. So apparently, a new auction record has been set for a screen-used Star Wars prop. Yes, the lightsaber that Mark Hamill used in The Empire Strikes Back during the big face-off with Darth Vader. You know, the one where Vader, well, cuts off his hand and then realizes he's related. I don't want to give away the end of the plot if you haven't seen the movie yet in its nearly 50-year history. But the lightsaber was huge for sales. Matter of fact, it went along with a fake hand that's cut off of the wrist and designed to look just like Mark's own hand. The previous record for a Star Wars prop was actually held by Darth Vader's lightsaber that sold for about $3.65 million last September. So apparently the sky remains the limit on sales of Star Wars memorabilia, or maybe I should say the Skywalker is the limit. All right.
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0: Yeah, maybe I should leave the bad jokes out of it. 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Andy Carboni, get in here and tell us what's going on.
3: Thank you, Bruce. Good morning, everyone. It's a refreshing 68 degrees under scattered clouds in Boston. I'm Andy Carboni with your easy 99.1, 99-second update. ICE has announced two arrests last month in Hyannis on June 10th. 43-year-old Jose Ricardo Pimentel dos Santos, an illegal immigrant from Brazil, was taken into custody on multiple charges. On June 24th, 47-year-old Carlos Oswaldo Vasquez Silva, who re-entered the United States illegally, was apprehended and is awaiting deportation to Ecuador. A 23-year-old Sandwich resident faces operating a boat under the influence and other charges. Sean Davies slammed into a moored unoccupied boat at a high rate of speed last Saturday night in Centerville. Three people were evaluated at the scene. One man was taken to Cape Cod Hospital in Hyannis with non-life-threatening injuries. A 17-year-old boy from here in Massachusetts had to be rescued back on Monday afternoon after he was injured in a 64-foot jump at Glens Falls in Pinkham Notch, New Hampshire. Authorities say he was able to walk after he landed on the rocks. He was taken to a local hospital in Conway with non-life-threatening injuries. And energy leaders are warning that New England's power grid faces serious reliability challenges this coming winter. The region's grid was strained during a nearly 20-day cold snap last winter. Officials say natural gas supplies tightened the demand as it rose for both heating and electricity. Eversource says wholesale power prices last winter were 2.5 times higher than the average winter. Elsewhere in news around the nation this morning, a unique collection of 21 baseballs autographed by every president since Theodore Roosevelt sold for more than $3 million at auction back on Tuesday. In sports, at Fenway Park today, the Red Sox, who have won 14 of their last 16 games, come back from the All-Star break, entertaining the Tampa Bay Rays in a day-night doubleheader. First pitches will be at 1:35 and at 7:10. At White House Field in Harwich tomorrow night, it's the Cape Cod League's 35th annual East vs. West All-Star Game. In Miami tomorrow, it's a third-place playoff game of the World Cup with England playing France. In New Jersey on Sunday afternoon, it's the World Cup final game between Argentina and Spain. In Las Vegas tomorrow afternoon, the Celtics wrap up the Summer League schedule with a consolation game against the Orlando Magic. And the NHL ESA released the full schedule for the upcoming 2026-27 season. The Bruins will be hosting the New York Rangers in the season opener on Tuesday, September 29th. Tickets go on sale this afternoon at 2 o'clock at bostonbruins.com/tickets or on Ticketmaster. Taking the first look at the Friday morning commute, the final commute for the work week officially underway. Expressway North, bumper to bumper. Granite Avenue up to Southampton Street, HOV Lane, vision of the exit. 14 minutes into Boston. Lower 93 South has reduced speeds passing Route 24 in Randolph. Heading out on Route 3 right now, no major problems from Plymouth to Braintree. Traveling on 195, 295, or 495, it's smooth sailing, and it's also a good ride right now getting on and off the Cape with the Bourne. And Sagamore Bridge is a traffic update. 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
10: After dry weather on this Friday, it will be a different story as we head into Saturday with some showers and storms moving in. In the meantime, clear early today, then afternoon sun with a light breeze out of the northwest as the high gets close to 81. Tonight, a clear sky with a low in the upper 50s. And then for Saturday, an increase in cloud cover with gusty winds up from the south and also some showers and thunderstorms during the afternoon hours with a high of 81. Rain increases Saturday night with a low of 72. Showers will end early Sunday, then clearing for the afternoon hours with a high in the upper 70s. I'm meteorologist Jeff Marr at the Weather Channel.
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12: Chaka, chaka, chaka, chaka, chaka, Khan. 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Chaka Khan.

0: Easy 99.1, England Dan, John Ford Coley, and Bruce Pomery. All the three of us together. 6:52, just exactly now, 8 minutes before we hit 7 o'clock. Already the Reader's Hardwood Supply text line is open and busy at 401. Look at me. I just moved you over to Rhode Island at 508-746-9991. Check that again, 508-746-9991. Good morning to Eric, heard from Paul and Ann this morning, and busy times already getting this up and rolling there. If you're checking your phone on time, while you've got your phone in hand, a little thought that I came across in some recommendations the other day, because apparently there is a growing number of people at this time of the year when it gets hot, as it has been many times already. People feel that it's not good for their phone and they worry, and so they try to put it somewhere cold and they'll put it in the refrigerator or worse yet, the freezer. You know, there are electronic repair shops all over this country that are going to tell you, stop that. There's been this surge of people putting phones or even tablets into such devices and then having problems because of moisture damage. I mean, it sounds like a great hack, right? Quick, throw it in there, it'll cool it down. But it could destroy your phone because the sudden temperature change actually creates condensation, which then can lead to corrosion and then a broken phone. So if you really are concerned, or let's say you left the phone sitting on the dashboard of the car and the sun was baking it and you're worried, Apple and Samsung and other major manufacturers recommend you just, first of all, take your phone out of the direct sunlight, shut down all of your apps if it'll play ball with you, remove the case if it's in one, and then just let it cool down naturally. Sure, set it in the shade, but don't put it in the refrigerator because you're not doing anybody any favors, apparently, at that point, okay?
1: Making your ride easy with a report on the roads from the Wareham Ford Traffic Center.
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2: A few of the area highways are beginning to fill in on this Friday morning. Expressway North, stop and go. Granite Avenue up to Southampton Street, the HOV lane busy near the exit, 16 minutes into the city. Southbound on the expressway now getting busy from Columbia Road to Freeport Street. It's currently 12 minutes tunnel to the split. Lower entry south, reduced speeds passing Route 24 in Randolph. 120 northbound tied up Route 1 in Dedham to Route 109. 24 north hit the brakes, the Randolph merge. 95 north slows from the Dedham Road passing Canton. The ramps at 128.93. Heading out on Route 3, no major headaches right now from Hingham to Braintree. 195, 295, and 495 are doing okay. No major worries as of yet getting on and off the Cape with the Bourne, Sagamore Bridges. 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

0: 99.1. That's Howard Jones and the Blameless song. That's something we try to get away with around the office all the time, shifting blame to somebody else. And thank you for joining me this morning. It's 7:22 now, exactly 22 minutes after 7 o'clock. Looks like a pretty good day on the way. The forecast is coming up. We've also got to look at traffic on the way. You know, there's been a lot of talk. As a matter of fact, we were talking about it just the other morning about beach closures, and a lot of that was because of a sewage line. There were all sorts of concerns, a lot of North Shore stuff, but actually all along the Massachusetts coastline. And the latest problem, a growing problem, jellyfish. And not just any jellyfish, but giant jellyfish. Now, I'm not talking about some kind of a weird sci-fi flick, but actually the largest jellyfish species in the world, that's the lion's mane jellyfish, has become a problem. As a matter of fact, just the other day, the harbor master in Sandwich said that they are currently appearing in unusually large numbers off Cape Cod now. And while lion's mane is normally seen from late spring through summer, this year the reports began as early as early May with exceptionally high densities observed by mid last month. And the problem really is not easing up that much as yet. So be concerned. Apparently, because of the size of these things, they're hard to miss, but you want to be careful. They try to put out warnings when particularly large populations are getting close to any particular part of the shore. But it certainly pays to keep your wits about you. So be cautious. If you're planning on hitting the beaches, I don't want to see you running into any jellyfish problems. And let's see what's going on now across the area and the world with a little news.
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0: And this 99-second update is brought to you by Buildex. This is your last weekend to stop by 16 Jessica's Way in Plymouth to see a two-bedroom, one-bathroom ADU built on top of a two-car garage. If you've been wondering how an ADU could work for you, stop by tomorrow and Sunday from 11 until 1. 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What's going on, Andy?
2: Thanks, Bruce. Good morning. It's 70 degrees in Boston. I'm Andy Carboni with your easy 99.1, 99-second update. A local pilot is dead after a small plane crash into Curlew Pond in Miles Standish State Forest in Plymouth yesterday morning. Officials say 81-year-old Richard Carrera of Kingston was the only person on board and was attempting to return to Plymouth Municipal Airport. Bystanders and first responders pulled him from the overturned and submerged cockpit before he died at Beth Israel Deaconess Hospital, Plymouth. The cause of the crash remains under investigation by the FAA and the NTSB. New details are emerging in the crash that killed Boston City worker and cyclist Louisa Gag. Officials say an 18-wheeler recycling truck maneuvered around a turning vehicle before hitting Gag. The driver spoke with police, was not charged after continuing for several blocks following the collision. Boston Mayor Michelle Wu says the city will enhance street safety projects and analyze the road design near that crash. A hearing is scheduled for later this month for a restaurant in Saugus that allegedly served 9 alcoholic drinks to a man in the hours before a deadly crash in May. 50-year-old Fernand Marrero of Rosendale died when his Jeep was going the wrong way on Route 1 North in Linfield when it collided with a state police cruiser driven by 30-year-old trooper Kevin Traynor, who was also killed in the crash. The State Alcoholic Beverages Control Commission has issued a notice to Tribu Mexican Kitchen and Bar, alleging violations of civil regulation. And the MBTA seasonal weekend train service between Boston and Hyannis carried a record number of passengers over the July 4th weekend. T officials say nearly 2,300 people rode on the Cape Flyer. That's a 31% increase from last year. There are typically 3 round trips on summer weekends, one each on Friday night, then on Saturday and Sunday. Elsewhere in news around the nation and the world this morning, in a primetime address from the White House last night, President Donald Trump says he has evidence that the American election system is vulnerable to interference and fraud, adding that China hacked our voting systems and projected its influence in the 2020 presidential election. In sports, the Red Sox are back today at Fenway Park, opening up the second half of the season with a 10-game homestand, the first of 4 versus the Tampa Bay Rays, and a day-night twin bill starting at 1:35 and at 7:10. Jake Bennett will be on the bump this afternoon, and the Red Sox may use an opener for the nightcap. The Cape Cod League is getting ready for the 35th annual East-West All-Star Game tomorrow night at White House Field, which is home of the Harwich Mariners. Tickets are available on the Cape Cod League's website, or you can purchase them at the field, but those sales will be cash only. Third-place playoff game of the World Cup is late tomorrow afternoon at Miami Stadium as France faces England. The championship game of the World Cup will be on Sunday afternoon at New York, New Jersey Stadium with Spain battling Argentina. You can watch both the third place and the final matches at a free watch party at Boston City Hall Plaza. And the Celtics return to the court tomorrow afternoon in Sin City in a consolation game as the Summer League season comes to a close against the Orlando Magic. Taking the latest look at the Friday morning commute expressway northbound, you're currently packed in Fernsbrook Parkway to a crash, taking up the two left lanes before Granite Avenue. Delays continue to Southampton Street. The HOV lane's busy once you pass the gas tank 27 minutes into Boston. Southbound the expressway is busy Columbia Road to Freeport Street. The Ponset Circle at Squantum Street, 17 minutes, tunnel to the split. Route 3 southbound slowing from Route 6 to the Sagamore Bridge. Lauren Avenue South has reduced speeds Route 24 and Randolph over to Ponkapog and Milton. 128 northbound is tied up Route 1 and Dedham to Route 109. 24 north, you hit the brakes, the Randolph merge. 95 north slows Dedham Street overpass and Canton to the ramps at 128-93. 25 eastbound, that is crawling from Route 6 to the Bourne Bridge on the Cape. 20 southbound stall coming off the Bourne Bridge, getting around the Bourne Rotary. There's a major issue on the river roads getting into Boston this morning. Soldiersfield Road eastbound closed between Cambridge Street and the BU Bridge after a box truck struck the overpass. Bridge inspection crews are on scene. You're being detoured off the roadway at Western Avenue. Checking the MBTA, delays with the 10 minutes on the Orange Line because of a switch problem at Forest Hills. On the commuter rail, delays with the 15 minutes on the Providence Stoughton Line inbound between Wickford Junction and South Station. There are also delays with the 15 minutes on the Kingston Line inbound between South Weymouth and South Station. 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I'm Andy Cameron.
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9: The next round of rain will move in later on Saturday. In the meantime, clear to begin this Friday and then some afternoon sun with a light breeze out of the northwest as the high today gets close to 81. It will be clear overnight with a low settling in the upper 50s and then a windy Saturday with increasing clouds, potentially a few showers and thunderstorms developing during the afternoon hours with a high around 81. Rain will increase Saturday night, so the rain will be heavy at times with a low of 72. Showers will exit early Sunday, then clearing with a high temperature eventually reaching the upper 70s. I'm meteorologist Jeff Marr at the Weather Channel.
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0: Easy 99.1. That's the way we go. Fleetwood Mac, it's 8:24. 24 minutes after 8 o'clock right now. And I'm Bruce Palmer. Always happy to have you with me here in the morning as we head off toward the weekend together. Again, busy times on the Reader's Hardwood Supply text line at 508-746-9991. I got to send out hellos to who here? To Jimmy and to Suzanne. Jimmy's in Wrentham. Suzanne is in Bridgewater. And good morning to Laura as well. You know, as a matter of fact, when Jimmy checked in, it reminded me about something that I'm doing a little later on today that was worthy of a mention. Now, this is something that goes on in Cumberland in Rhode Island. But, you know, for the last 28 years, I've been in Cumberland every Friday night during the nice weather season hosting a big classic car event that goes on. And tonight is the big annual check presentation. Let me explain. It's in the parking lot of a Stop and Shop Plaza there with a McDonald's. And every single week, all season long, we work on raising charity funds to support the big Ronald McDonald House in Providence. And once a year, we make a presentation of a check of all the money we've raised to officials from the house and from the company. And tonight is that big night. In years past, we've presented checks way through the thousands, up to near $10,000, anxious to see just how much we're able to present to charity later on this evening. But that'll be a lot of fun after 5 o'clock right on Menden Road, Route 122 there in the Cumberland area. I think we should catch up now on what's going on. And the best way to do that is to do this.
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2: Thank you, Bruce. Good morning, everyone. It is 70 degrees under sunny skies in Boston. I'm Andy Carboni with your Easy 99.1, 99-second update. The West Yarmouth man charged in connection with two overdose deaths is scheduled to appear today in Barnstable District Court. Last month, a grand jury indicted 29-year-old Malik Franklin with manslaughter in the 2024 deaths of 21-year-old Lucas Escabi and 21-year-old Dean Monteiro, who were found at Inglewood Beach in West Yarmouth. Franklin's been held in custody pending $100,000 cash bail. The state medical examiners confirmed strangulation caused a death on an MBTA escalator. 40-year-old Stephen McCluskey of South Boston became trapped in his clothes at the bottom of an escalator at Davis Station back on February 27th. Surveillance video shows the escalator continued running for about 20 minutes as several passengers walked past him. The officials want to remind riders that emergency stop buttons are located at the top and bottom of every escalator. Lycospora cases are at normal seasonal levels here in Massachusetts, despite growing concerns across the country. State health officials recorded 18 cases of the severe intestinal illness between May 1st and July 1st. The CDC is investigating shredded iceberg lettuce supplied to Taco Bell as a possible source. When eating produce, you're advised to follow proper food safety practices. The state expects to release its next foodborne illness update on August 1st. And Sail Boston 2026 wrapped up yesterday, and close to 4 million people visited the Boston waterfront during the festivities since last Saturday. There were more than 60 tall ships from more than 20 countries anchored in Boston Harbor. Elsewhere news around the nation this morning, if you're feeling lucky, tonight's Mega Millions jackpot is worth $672 million. In sports, at Fenway Park today, the Red Sox return from the All-Star break, looking to build on their 9-game winning streak, hosting the Tampa Bay Rays in a day-night doubleheader. First pitches are at 1:35 and it's 7:10. Major League Baseball yesterday came out with a 2027 schedule, and the Sox will play their season opener on the road on Thursday, March 25th against the Seattle Mariners. The home opener is set for Thursday, April 1st versus the Cincinnati Reds. At White House Field in Harwich tomorrow night, it's the Cape Cod League's 35th annual East-West All-Star Game. In New Jersey on Sunday afternoon, it's the World Cup Final with Argentina playing Spain. In Miami tomorrow, it's a third-place playoff match of the World Cup as England goes up against France. In Las Vegas tomorrow afternoon, the Celtics play the Orlando Magic as the Summer League schedule comes to an end with a consolation game. Taking a latest look at the Friday morning commute expressway northbound, your bumper-to-bumper from the split up to Southampton Street, the multi-vehicle crash before Granite Avenue. That's been cleared. HOV lane busy went to pass the gas tank at 19 minutes into Boston. Southbound expressway busy from Mass Ave to Freeport Street to Ponset Circle toward Fernsbrook Parkway. 29 minutes, tunnels of the split. Route 3 southbound slowing from Route 18 in Weymouth to the Derby Street lane drop in Hingham, then from Route 6 to Sagamore Bridge. Lower 93 north backing up Route 37 in Braintree to the expressway. Lower 93 south reduced speeds coming off this expressway to Route 37. 24 North hit the brakes, the Randolph merge. 95 North slows, dead entry overpassing Canton to the ramps at 128-93. 25 eastbound crawling from Route 6 to the Bourne Bridge on the Cape. 20 southbound stall coming off the Bourne Bridge, getting around the Bourne Rotary. Route 6 eastbound, the crash has been cleared after Route 132 in Barnstable. Checking the MBTA, delays up to 10 minutes on the Orange Line because of a switch problem at Forest Hills. And on the commuter rail, delays up to 15 minutes on the Providence Stoughton Line inbound between Wickford Junction and South Station. 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
10: The next round of rain will move in later on Saturday. In the meantime, clear to begin this Friday and then some afternoon sun with a light breeze out of the northwest as the high today gets close to 81. It will be clear overnight with a low settling in the upper 50s and then a windy Saturday with increasing clouds, potentially a few showers and thunderstorms developing during the afternoon hours with a high around 81. Rain will increase Saturday night, so the rain will be heavy at times with a low of 72. Showers will exit early Sunday, then clearing with a high temperature eventually reaching the upper 70s. I'm meteorologist Jeff Marr at the Weather Channel.
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Easy 99.1 and Chris and Bruce at 7 minutes after 9 o'clock Friday morning, 9:07. And on the way, let's see. Got to work in some Elton John when I get a moment. I got to send out a hi to Mike, who's listening in Taunton, and to Luke at the wheel of the truck in Johnston, and Laura, who's locked in online all the way down in Georgia. Here's MJ next.

Easy 99.1. Bruce Palmer, Earth, Wind, and Fire. Remember, there's always a thin line between being in a groove and being in a rut. Okay, it's 9:46, about 14 minutes before 10 o'clock. Hello to, my gosh, we just about busted the internet with so many folks checking in on the Reader's Hardwood Supply text line. More.

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This week it is the Crown Point Inn and Spa in Peedtown Famer. 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

0: It's 99.1, 1121. It's Rob Hogan and dancing towards that weekend back in the Daisy Cafe. Going to swing those doors open very shortly, by the way. And for 2 hours, the theme today, songs that have a location in the title. All right. Before we get there, go to finish up a quick quiz. A little bit of time for you to get your guess in. If you haven't, win yourself some tickets to see John Mellencamp when he comes to the Xfinity Center in Mansfield a week from tonight. And you guys, big Simpsons fans, apparently. I think we were correct across the board on this. One person saying, this is the easiest question ever. Well, it is Friday, and it's been a long week. So there you go. Question today. On the Simpsons, what is the name of the owner of the bar that Homer frequents? Would that be Moe, Barney, Lenny, or is it Carl? Got to text that guess now, and winter coming up shortly, about 11:45. Certainly, finally winning in the weather department outside today. We don't have the creepy haze hanging on. But 50-50 proposition for the weekend. Chance of some showers and storms rolling through here later tomorrow. Of course, because off I go to the Red Sox game. It only makes sense, doesn't it? Pack my poncho, I suppose. All right. We'll see what you have to pack for the rest of the weekend. Weather Channel forecast with the update coming up.
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0: 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This is your last weekend to stop by 16 Jessica's Way in Plymouth to see a two-bedroom, one-bathroom ADU built on top of a two-car garage. If you've been wondering how an ADU can work for you, stop by Saturday and Sunday from 11 a.m. till 1 p.m., all right? Get

0: He's in 99.1, Billy Ocean, taking his trip. Yes, we're all taking a little trip today. That is the theme, 2 hours, songs with a location in the title. Thank you to Linda for that one in Randolph. We appreciate it. And let's see. Monique is on the Reader's Hardwood Supply text line, has picked one out. Going to take another little journey in just a couple of minutes. Going to take a journey over to the Weather Channel, get your weekend forecast, chance of a couple of showers here and there. And kind of a 50-50 type of thing. So get out and enjoy today, because this is definitely the pick of the next couple anyway. And the hazy smoke stuff is gone, thankfully. All right, weekend forecast. More of your songs coming up.
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0: 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Pretty nice if you're headed anywhere in the local vicinity today. We finally got the smog and smoke and stuff out of the air. Picture perfect out there. Get out and enjoy the afternoon. It certainly smells better and feels better out there, so take advantage of that. Get the Weather Channel forecast for your weekend. And another song, this one off the Reader's Hardwood Supply text line. 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It's coming up next.
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0: 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The king of pop. 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
3: Tell me a secret. I don't just want to know about any secret of yours. 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